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0: The countdown has started for the biggest jam on radio and TV this Sunday morning. The RJ Sunday Jam will be on the air shortly. 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
1: That's the Busker Star. 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Yung sound hole naman ito ay designed para hindi masyadong mag-feedback yung gitara sa mic, and they also added an extra hole here so you can mic the guitar with the gooseneck. 12,000 lang yung SRP nito, and it also comes with this nice gig bag. Happy guys! Ako si Pax, hanggang sa muli! Tugtog lang!

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0: 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Thank you. 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

0: them. 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I can't hear you!
1: I'm just being told by the crowd they want more. 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
2: okay, can we do one more? 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
1: Just one more?
2: Okay, don't sit down, huh? 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
0: RJ says yes if all of you continue to stand and dance. Is that a deal?

0: 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Making people happy, making them sing and dance. 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

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Gising na RJ na. As mentioned, this is your RJ Sunday Jam. This is your show where we play the greatest, latest, and rarest hits for all of you for 3 hours live on nationwide RJ TV and RJ FM as well. So do hang out with me. 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As mentioned, we are on RJTV as well. 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The number to text is 0917-581-6500. Once again, it is 0917-581-6500. We'd love to greet you, especially if you are celebrating something special today. We'd love to play your requests. If we have them on our archive, please send them in. And of course, please send pictures as well. We'd love to see you this morning. Anyway, you're here for the music. We're going to play a song that was written by John Lennon, but credited to Lennon and McCartney. This is going to kick off our show for today, of course, by none other than the Beatles. Here's This Boy.

And that was our first song for today, This Boy by the Beatles, a hit from the 60s. Now, before we move on to the next song and a few greetings, please know we still have prizes up for grabs. We will be announcing two winners by the end of the show, which is at 12 noon. These are the prizes up for grabs. We have a female winner who will win this pair of shades from Doctora Vivian Sarabia and a male winner who will win this pair of shades. All you have to do is text, and who knows, you might be one of the two lucky random winners. The number to text once again is 0917-581-6500. Thank you, Doctora Vivian Sarabia Optical, located at Facility Center, Shaw Boulevard, ground floor, Mandaluyong City. Like them on Facebook or Instagram at Vivian Sarabia Optical. Hello to Joel Mejia from Marikina. And we have the Mejia family as well tuned in right now. John, Jana, Rosalina, and again, and Joel. Federico Matalobos, good morning. Happy Sunday to you as well. Bro Ryan America, blessed Sunday morning to you. Thank you for watching. Michelle, thank you so much for watching as well. Appreciate you all. Keep texting and keep me company. We're here to enjoy music together. Let's move on to another upbeat track, this time by ABBA. Here's Gimme, Gimme, Gimme.

All right, you know what? There are bands that you will never forget. There are groups that are timeless, and ABBA, the Beatles, they're part of that list. All right, so again, keep texting at 0917-581-6500. Daisy Maldo, thank you for tuning into the show. Francois, so sweet. Have a great day, queen of the best music. You are too sweet. Maybe I'm just the princess. Kidding. Anyway, to my DJ sister from the Drive Time Show, DJ Alex, thank you so much. You're so sweet. Miss you. See you soon, all right? Have a great day today as well. Now, I'm going to play two videos. I'll talk in between, but I want you to enjoy this next track. It's a song by the Bee Gees. It's another request for today dedicated to DJ Alex and Francois. Here's How Deep Is Your Love by the Bee Gees.

No One Like Them 2. The Bee Gees there with How Deep Is Your Love, one of their biggest hits, by the way. I hope you enjoyed that as much as we did here. For those watching me live on Facebook, you would have seen I was singing along to the track. So if you want to sing along to your favorite song, please send in your requests. If we have it, we'll play it. 0917-581-6500. It's early in the show. It's only 9:18 on the clock. As mentioned, I will stick around till 12 noon, so let me know if you're out there tuned in. Roland Manlulu, my day is already complete seeing you. Thank you so much, Roland. Riza, Genesis Santos, hello. Lolly Tan Sun, thank you for watching. Dindo Magsino, watching from Buco, Talisay, Batangas. Renelle Hornelia from Batangas City as well. Wow, hello, guys. Thank you for tuning in. And hello to Architect Luis Baldoz and Susan Baldoz. Thank you for watching the show. Let's move on to another Bee Gees track, but this is a cover done by Coldplay. They did this as a live performance at Glastonbury 2016. I believe Barry Gibb is featured here as well. Here, Staying Alive.

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5: 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Welcome back. This is RJ Sunday Jam. Who's out there? Who's tuned in? Who is enjoying music with me this fine Sunday morning? Whether you're doing your chores or just sitting back, relaxing on your couches, please let me know if you're out there and you're tuned in so I can greet you and we can hang out together. 0917-581-6500 is the number

I got you. I feel good. Are you feeling good through the music we're playing? I sure hope so. That's what I'm here for. Again, more of the hits of today and the hits of the past coming your way. It is only 9:29 on the clock. This next track is one of those timeless songs out there. And I believe this performance is a cover done by Rod Stewart. Let's take a look. Here, Sitting on the Dock of the Bay.

Sitting on the Dock of the Bay, a song written by Steve Cropper alongside Otis Redding, who recorded that twice in 1967. That was a number one hit in the U.S. and a hit globally. I hope you enjoyed the version done by Rod Stewart. Let's keep it low for a bit with this next song. This next track is by Barbara Streisand. Here's The Way We Were.

The Way We Were by Barbara Streisand. Good morning, everybody. This is your RJ Sunday Jam, and I'm your angel Jamie for today. Don't you worry, the main man RJ sends his love, and even if he's not here today, I'll make sure to play a lot of his music videos from past concerts and performances. Thank you again for joining us. Our job here is one main thing: to play music for all of you, and hopefully music that you will enjoy. So let us know what music you'll enjoy for today. 0917-581-6500 is the number to text. Let me know if you're out there and you're tuned in. Don't forget to include your names and let me know where you're tuned in from. Listening to RJ Sunday Jam, happy Sunday, Angel Jamie and Sir RJ, Gabrielle and Nor Zagaray, Maria Ana Villaflores and Cainta from John Fuego and Nanay Rose Fuego in Makati. Also, Jill Evangelista, always listening from Pampanga, avid fan of yours. Mabuhay ka, rock and roll to the world. Let's move on to the next song. This is one of America's most recognizable hits, and this was a big hit in the 70s, especially in the U.S. Here's Ventura Highway.

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7: 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Let's move on to more music. I'll greet more folks after this. Here's Le Freak by Chic featuring Nile Rodgers.
8: Are you guys ready to freak out? Come on, y'all. Are you ready to freak out? Let me jam. Here we go.

0: All right, Le Freak by Chic. Nile Rodgers there enjoying performing that for all of you. Now, first, Marta La Cruz and Alfonso Cavite. Good morning.
1: Feeling good tuning into RJ Sunday Jam. Thanks again.
0: Hello. And we have Jerry from Caloocan City enjoying your music and my morning coffee. Cheers. Yes, it's all about the music, the coffee, and enjoying your company. Stick around till 12 noon. It's only the first hour of the show. Let's move on to the next song. I know a lot of you must be missing our main pilot of the show, the main man, RJ. He's okay, and he sends us love. Here he is from his 80th birthday concert, which was done last year. Magical night, by the way. He's performing one of his biggest hits, Muli.
2: This became my biggest hit, actually. And it's strange because I was in San Francisco in 1977, and again, I was on a budget. So I said, I gathered three Filipinos there, Raymond Ang San, Bernal Bunch, and Mike Salvador. I said, I'd like to record an original song, okay? So we went to the recording studios in San Francisco and recorded this. At the Sunset District in John Alton Studios, 1977, I sent it here to Emilio Tuason. DWRT, because my radio stations were under sequestration, so they could not play my record, you know. So I sent it to Emilio, and it became a big hit. When I arrived in 1986, it was still a big hit. So this is called Muli. I'd like to ask my son RJJ to play with me, play the rhythm guitar. Okay, you know why? He loves basketball. I said, why don't you study the guitar seriously? He said, no, it's okay. I like basketball better. So anyway, he's the guy who really can play. This is a very tricky song. If you don't have a good rhythm guitar, you can't carry the song. So I'd like to use him in this. He charged me a lot for this, by the way. Can you start it off, please?

All right. I hope you enjoyed that. Again, the main man, RJ, there with RJJ on stage as well on the guitar. And of course, the AMP Big Band that was performed during his 80th birthday concert last year. Magical night, as mentioned earlier. We'll play more from that concert in a bit. But for now, a few greetings. Hello again to Mark De La Cruz. Hello to, we've got viewers in Digos City. Creedence Clearwater Revival, sure. Let's look for songs by CCR. Let's take a look at their albums here. Also, happy birthday to Nanay Remedios De Leon of Cainta Rizal. Greetings from the De Leon family. All right. For Digos City, let's take a look at their other album here. This one's good. Bad Moon Rising by Creedence Clearwater Revival, going out to viewers and listeners from Digos City. You asked for it, you're gonna get it. Here you go.

Bad Moon Rising by Creedence Clearwater Revival, a request there again, going out to our texter from Diga City. Didn't have a name in the text again. Don't forget to include your names and where you're from. And yes, text me if you're out there. This show is live. No script, no nothing, just music that we all love. So text and let me know if you're hanging out with me. 0917-581-6500. It is 10:03 on the clock. We just started the second hour of the show, and we're going to bring you a song by Cat Stevens, or Yusuf Islam, a song with two different perspectives, the perspective of a father and also of a son. And in this song, they actually converse with each other. Going out to all the dads out there, here's Father and Son.

All right, I Feel Fine by the Beatles there. We have Michael Manalo and family in Las Peñas tuned in. We also have a greeting going out to Lads Chuvo in Binangonan, Rizal. Thank you so much for watching. Keep texting 0917-581-6500. Our Facebook page is there as well. Please leave your comments, requests there too. Look for the picture with me and the guitars from RJ Guitar Center. You'll see and hear more about those guitars in a bit. 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Facebook.com/RJ100 is our Facebook page. Follow if you haven't yet. Now, this next song is by the main man RJ and Mix Fenix. We've got Rock Me Baby. Here you go.

Betcha by Golly, Wow by The Stylistics. We're still playing the hits of today and the hits of the past, and we've got families tuned in all over from the Philippines. We are live nationwide on RJTV and RJFM. So let me take a few seconds, minutes to greet a few folks. Again, text me at 0917-581-6500. We are listening to RJ Sunday Jam while having breakfast. Great. Shout out to our boss, William Furby Clara Da Costa. Hello. Thank you for watching. This is from Ferdy Castillo. Also, hello to all the viewers and listeners in Imus, Cavite. Thank you for tuning into the show. I'm going to play back-to-back John Denver hits. I hope you enjoy this. We're going to kick it off with Annie's song, A Request.

0: All right. We played back-to-back John Denver songs there, Annie's Song, and then Take Me Home, Country Roads. Now, we're going to move on to a feature of some of the fantastic guitars you can purchase at RJ Guitar Center. RJ Guitar Center branches are found all over the Philippines, by the way. So make sure to check these branches out if you need a guitar or any other accessory for your musical instrument. To tell us more about the ones we have here at the studio today, we've got Joseph from RJ Guitar Center. Joseph, take it away.
1: Hi there, good morning DJ Jamie, and good morning everyone. Joseph right here from RJ Guitars. 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This is RJ Massa. 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So this guitar is ideal for beginners and for those who want to start their journey in playing the guitar. So this guitar is a 41-inch acoustic guitar. 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So you can get this for only 1,249 on any RJ Guitar Center stores nationwide, and also on Shopee, Lazada, and TikTok Shop. So happy playing, guys.
0: Happy playing indeed. Thank you.

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1: Thank you.
2: All right, Sugar Ray's lead singer there as well. That was a performance done by them in 2017, by the way. We've got a request coming up next. It's often requested for. So today we're going to give in and play it for you guys. It's another big hit by the Beatles. Here's Revolution for the Matalobos family.

0: All right, Revolution by the Beatles. Hello to Bienza Panta and family and Antipolo. Thank you for always tuning in to the show. Yali, Ignacio, and Capis, hello again to you and Neneng Shirley. Thank you for always watching. Man Balahadia in Paranaque, happy Sunday morning. And thank you for always sending in selfies. Let's move on to the next track. We've got a song by the main man, RJ and City. This was from their, the main man, RJ's 80th birthday concert at RCBC. This was done on the 22nd of July, 2025. And it was, I've been saying it since the beginning of the show, that was a very magical night. And one of the guest performers, yes, was City. Here they are performing Conga and Rhythm Is Gonna Get You by City and the main man, RJ, with the AMP Big Band. Here you go.
1: Shake your body, baby, do that conga. No, you can't control it any longer. 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No, you can't control it any longer. Please.

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1: Yes.
2: Amazing.
1: Yes, indeed.
3: We'll be back after these reminders.

Hello, everybody. I'm sorry about that. Hi, welcome to RJ Sunday Jam again. It is 10:45 on the clock, and we have more of the greatest, latest, and rarest hits for all of you. In fact, we have a request coming up next. It's a song by James Taylor. He wrote this during a very difficult time of his life, and it was when he was in the UK pursuing his musical career, and he found out about the death of one of his dearest friends, Susan Schnair, and also it was a time when he was battling addiction too. Here's the request, Fire and Rain by James Taylor.

0: Fire and Rain by James Taylor. That's what songs do, right? It captures a moment in which the songwriter is feeling something. And again, that was during difficult times for James Taylor. That continues to be a well-loved song of his and one of his biggest hits.
1: Majong buntag tanan, nagtanaw diri sa Tagbilaran City, Bohol. Maayong buntag sa inyong tanan, taga Bohol.
0: Especially MM, Ava, Dessel, Ching, Monching Bautista. Good morning, Rico Cortez from Better Living Subdivision, Parañaque City. And to Mom, Christina Morales, happy birthday to you. I hope you're enjoying your day. Let's move on to a Carly Simon track. Well, this is a song I believe she covered. Here's Time After Time.

0: I hope you enjoyed that. Carly Simon there with Time After Time. Moving on to the next video, we've got a feature of the main man, RJ, and once again, his birthday concert. There were many, many amazing guest performers there who are dear to RJ's heart. One of them who joined us that evening was Martin Nievera, and he was alongside the main man RJ and the AMP Big Band as they performed this song. You've lost that loving feeling. Here you go.
1: Let's make him feel the love. Are you having fun? Yeah! May I just say to the ones at the back, feel free to stand up anytime. Feel free to dance as well. Because ladies and gentlemen, this next performer, he's been dubbed the concert king of the Philippines. When RJ talks about him, he smiles from ear to ear. I bumped into him on his way down. He made me laugh. That is who he is. Endearing, positive, and a great performer. Ladies and gentlemen, he has a voice that has defined generations and a presence that lights up every stage and honestly, every room as well. He is indeed the concert king of the Philippines. Please welcome the

0: Concert King.
1: Thank you. Happy birthday,
0: world
1: my friends. Happy birthday, all of us. All of us. We saw you when we were just a child. All of us.
2: You know, he and I lived in Hawaii.
1: Right? We did live in Hawaii, not together, but...
2: You grew up there, right?
1: I grew up in Hawaii, yes.
2: Yeah, shaka, bra, shaka.
1: And he was already grown up, yes.
2: I was already grown up.
1: He was already grown up. I was growing up in Hawaii, that's right.
2: Honestly, you know, he's so simple, no airs about him. Just a fun-loving, really true professional, Martin Nevera.
1: We love you, man.
2: Martin, shall we lead them in
1: prayer in right now? Kind of late for the prayer, I think.
2: Okay.
1: Oh. I have no idea what this is.
2: Come on, guys.
1: How you get the Epis out of your house.
2: Everybody.
1: The bachelors do this.
2: Everybody, come on.

That was, as Martin Yavera said, RJ Jacinto. With him, of course, Martin Yavera, the one and only as well, and the amazing AMP Big Band. We were all there. We all witnessed the magic, and I hope we made you feel the magic as well through your screens and through RJ Sunday Jam this morning. More clips from that concert in a bit. But for now, a few greetings. It is, after all, already 11:04 on the clock. To those posting on Facebook, Warren Palomer, happy Sunday Jam. Hello to the Palomer clan. Helen and kids Caitlin and Erica. Waishi? Ishi? Colleen, who's already in her first year of college at Mapua Institute of Technology. And also grandkids Wawai and Mateo in Southern Heights, San Pedro City, Laguna. Cesar Limboy says, happy Sunday Jam to all listening to the rarest and greatest music of RJFM 100.3, rock and roll to the world. Limboy family from Paco, Manila. June Oxtero back in Cebu. Thank you for tuning into the show. And again, Federico Matalobos, I hope you enjoyed Revolution earlier. I hope you heard your request. Let's move on to the next video. I'm still going to bring you more clips from RJ's past concerts this time. Let's remember the iconic Elizabeth Ramsey. She was one of a kind, and wow, when she was on stage, everyone was just hypnotized by her one talent and, of course, her charm as well. Let me bring you back to those memories. Here's a main man, RJ, and Elizabeth Ramsey performing Johnny Be Good.

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1: The one and only Elizabeth Ramsey, and of course the one and only RJ Jacinto as well, performing together. I believe that was during the 40th anniversary of DZRJ. I hope you're having fun so far, guys. We have about less than an hour left together. Send in your requests. 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And Texas, 0917-581-6500. Let's keep the good vibes, especially with this next song. It is a medley of Get Lucky, Good Times, Happy. Here's Pharrell Williams and Friends. Take a look.

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I change my mind as love is fine. 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

You can't always get what you want by the Rolling Stones there. We'll try to squeeze in another Rolling Stones track later on as well. But for now, hello to the ones tuned in. Once again, thank you for watching. I'll play more music before more greetings. This next track is a slow tune by Bread. David Gates wrote it, and a lot of people think it's a love song, but actually he wrote it for his dad. If you have that perspective in mind while listening to the lyrics, you'll get it, especially the ones who are no longer with their parents. Here's Everything I Own by Bread.

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10: Welcome back to RJ Sunday Jam. Angel Jamie here, keeping you company up until 12 noon. It is 11:40 on the clock. And Carlo Constantino, shout out to you. Thank you for always tuning into the show. Here's your request. Celine Dion song released in 2002, A New Day Has Come.

0: A New Day Has Come by Celine Dion. Carlo, that one's for you again and your family, Constantino family. Thank you for constantly tuning in to RJ Sunday Jam. We have a little bit more time. We have 15 minutes or 16 minutes left on the show, so let's get moving. Hello to Arcy and Mayor Reyes from Pasig. Thank you for watching the show. John in Iloilo City, thank you for tuning in to the show as well. All right, we're going to look for an Eric Clapton song for you, Reyes family. But before that, we've got a Queen track for you guys to enjoy. This one became a number two hit for them in the UK. Also a minor hit in the US for the band. Here's Somebody to Love.
1: The band had been together, you know, over good times and bad times, and had never changed. It was the same personnel all the time. And so they had been through a lot of changes in the band. Freddie was wearing tights for years and the strange kind of hairdos, a lot of heavy glam makeup. And but by the time we're singing We Will Rock You, they're a very well oiled machine.
2: Somebody
1: had great sound technicians. Somebody and the great lighting people, and the show had been very carefully rehearsed. Besides, they would then go on tour with the show for a very long time. Their tours were in Japan and then all through Europe and Budapest and Mexico. You know, they played consistently. We shot the picture in 35 millimeter color film, Eastman film, and our intention for our purpose was Mobile Vision, which was going to take this film, which had been shot anamorphically, which means it was squeezed down, because the final result was going to be to unsqueeze it and blow it up to what we call double 70 millimeter, so that the double 70 millimeter gives it the height. So we would have the best image and the most information on the frame of film. So we took a normal piece of 35 millimeter film and used anamorphic lenses to squeeze it down. And then in the processing, it would be unsqueezed and reprinted on very wide 70 millimeter film. So that's why it's a very sharp image, and at certain points you can. There's a Heineken bottle on the piano, for example, and there's one shot that it's so big when you look at it on our Mobile Vision screen that you can read the ingredients of the Heineken.

Somebody to Love There by Queen. Another request for today. We're running out of time. In fact, we only have 8 minutes left. So let me make this short and sweet. This next song is another request going out to RC and Mayor Reyes in Pasig. It is an Eric Clapton performance. This song was originally by Derek and the Dominoes, of which Eric was a part of. Now, here he is performing one of their biggest hits, Bell Bottom Blues.

Bell Bottom Blues by Eric Clapton. Again, a request. Reyes family, thank you for always tuning into the show. Sadly, we have 2 minutes left before 12 noon, so I'm going to be saying goodbye now. But before that, the winners of the Vivian Sarabia Shades, all right? Our female winner is Teresa Sabido. Thank you for texting and watching. Roel Medel, male winner. Thank you for texting as well. And thank you, Dr. Vivian Sarabia, for these amazing prizes. And thank you for joining me and enjoying music with me for 3 hours on RJ Sunday Jam. Till next time, enjoy the rest of your weekend. Thank you, everybody. Leaving you with a video of the main man RJ and the new riots from Thank God It's RJ, done every Friday at RJ Bistro, the home of rock and roll, located at the lower level of Dusit Thani Hotel. Here's more today than yesterday. Bye, folks.

0: 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Then this show is for you. A show that focuses on
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0: 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Pangako ng Pangulo, ikalimang yugto, the State of the Nation Address of His Excellency President Ferdinand Bongbong Marcos Jr. The special coverage. Samahan sina Raul Virtudazo, alas 12 ng tanghali hanggang alauna ng hapon. 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Bawat kaganapan, bawat impormasyon, ihahatid ng ating mga tagapaghatid balita mula sa Palasyo ng Malacanang, Chona Yu sa Senado, Jojo Sica sa Kamara, Jong Manlapas, kasama rin sina Chris Lucas at Romel Madrigal sa labas ng batasan. 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